0: 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It is the automotive center, optical center, etc.
1: 活动现场还设置了荆楚非遗体验，为远道而来的外国媒体代表带来沉浸式中华文化体验。
2: It's very, very tasty and very flavorous. Great, great tea. Really good job, guys.
3: And they made me that thing. They said it's for love that you put when someone gets married. And they gave me some Chinese medicine.
4: I joke.
3: Yeah, so I'm impressed. Everything.
5: Seeing this whole building, how the work is done here, the ceremony was also great. It has been a pleasure.
1: 这是本台连续第六年承办世界因你而来外媒记者湖北行活动。本周18个国家的外媒记者将深入武汉、荆门两地，走进现代化产业园区，寻求荆楚历史文脉，实地探访长江生态保护实践，全方位多角度记录中国式现代化湖北实践。
6: They have very unique features, very socially conscious features. So it's about taking care of the elderly, helping, and the ones that are being designed to take care of the elderly. So really sensible things. I like that aspect of it the most.
7: And we are hardly wait to share these stories with the people in our country. And I already prepare a video, even I never do it, to show the people how this place.
8: 7月20号，越南海军陈兴道号护卫舰在中国海军恩施舰的引领下，驶抵广州某军港码头，开始了为期4天的友好访问。
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